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Beautiful song there called Monarch. How you going this morning? This is Emma on Regard. You're listening to Bay FM 99.9. Thanks, Angus, for those tracks this morning. Such good music. Beautiful day out there.

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0: The dynamic duo, deep in songcraft, exquisite playing and excellent humour, will take the stage at the A&I Hall in Bangalore in March. An evening of fine, fine music and more with the Milk Carton Kids, Thursday, March 11. 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
2: Brett Haylock here from the Brunswick Picture House. You never know what you'll see on stage at the Cheeky Cabaret. It might be something so...
0: Songcraft, exquisite playing and excellent humour will take the stage at the A&I Hall in Bangalore in March. An evening of fine, fine music and more with the Milk Carton Kids, Thursday, March 11. 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

That was Tim Buckley from 1967. This next guy, I am not familiar with, even though he's done heaps. Eric Anderson. Let me know if you know him. This is Come to My Bedside.

water. Your hair is flowing dark and flowing long. Your skin has my golden morning sunrise. It is softer than the breeze of a summer's dawn.

Oh, that was Life Inside a Box by Those Folk. I've just had a great chat to Claire and Lawrence, who are Those Folk. If you missed it, you can listen back later to all shows on Bay FM. Here's a little bit of Chris Mizzi, who's joining them on the Springs Hall tour at Pierce's Creek Hall next Wednesday the 30th. Jump on and get a ticket.

¿Qué significa estar alterado? Es lo que me pregunto cuando estoy con usted. ¿Cuál es tu cuerpo a este ritmo? ¿Sabes que estoy?

That was Mark Pritchard, Give You Your Choir, featuring Bibio. And I'm going to play a song off my new album, Fear of the Beauty Parlor. It is called Princess Peach Goes to the Beach. And if you're around this Thursday, I'm doing an album listening at Flow Records in Bengaluru, where I will be selling some of the records as well. That starts at 7 o'clock. This is... whoops. This is Princess Peach Goes to the Beach.

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0: 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This is the homecoming program. You're listening to Miles. That song was Zenshi Jimoro by Quarteto MC. And just before that, we had Tres Minutos para un Aviso Importante by Luiz Essa. Some pretty important 60s Brazilian music. Means a lot to me, this music. Next up, we're going to have something new by Saul Williams and Carlos Nino, Baobab Constellation, the opener of this new album.
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I'm gonna pop her the question, that question. 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Keep it in mind tonight. 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
2: 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I'm Sister Asala. You're on Belly at the moment. How's your belly doing? Always an important question to ask. But at the moment, we're talking about road trips because I have a wonderful guest, Ruthie Einfeld, coming in, who's just completed the Variety Bash convoy, I guess, of old classic cars. They've got to be over 25 years old. You might have seen them come through Byron at some point. I remember when I first came to Byron, seeing them and wondering, what is this? What's going on? They're honking their horns and blasting music out and bringing some good vibes. So I thought in the lead up to Ruthie's arrival, we might look at some iconic road trips from around the world. I think we've got to start with something that we probably all know, even if we haven't been on it, and that's Route 66 from Chicago to LA. Classic diners, neon motels, some desert landscapes, giant roadside attractions, and peak Americana. Well, let's have a little listen to something that might take us there.

Hard not to sing along to that one, isn't it? You know, I always thought for a long time in my life that that was a Neil Young song. And then I realised, no, it's not. You're attuned to Bay FM. This is Belly. I'm Sister Acela. I'm not talking about food today, but food is actually a very important part of road tripping. We're going the music route and we're circling the world, finding out about a few of the iconic road trips that are possible. This one, we'll finish with one in Italy, shall we, on the Amalfi Coast. Oh, that sounds delightful, doesn't it? From Naples to Sorrento to Positano to Amalfi to Salerno. Cliffside roads, impossibly blue water, impossibly blue. Colourful villages, lemons, maybe even limoncello. And approximately 900 opportunities to yell, "Oh my God," from the passenger seat. Yes, let's go on that road trip with a beautiful track that you might find yourself playing while you're driving or even just to take you there.